to your blessed home above. 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You make my burden lighter. Help me to do good.

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I woke up made of marble, a shepherd boy in shock. Michelangelo released me from a single block. I'm David the giant killer with heart-shaped eyes. 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

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Now the stage is bare, and I'm standing there with emptiness all around. And if you won't come back to me, then they can bring the curtain down.

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Ancestral minorities. 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We breathe through horses. We breathe through tortoise. Cancerous causes, ongoing wars is.

I can't get it all in one. Let's call it a day. I can't get all this in one breath. No way.

Your forecast for later today, this is the way it's shaping up. Numerous showers and storms. Continuing Monday, in fact, Detroit, Cleveland, you have a chance of some rain showers. In fact, Philadelphia down right on over to Richmond, look for a chance of some rain showers. Meanwhile, Seattle, Portland, you also should look for some rain as the cold front comes on in.

somebody that just loves to learn. And another child grows up to be somebody you just love to burn. Mom loves the both of them. You see, it's in the blood.

We're still checking each other out. Hey, nobody wants to blow. Nobody wants to be left out. You can't leave 'cause your heart is there, but you can't stay 'cause you've been somewhere else. You can't cry 'cause you look broke.

On July the 2nd, 1953, I was serving time for armed robbery. At 4 o'clock in the morning, I was sleeping in my cell. I heard a whistle blow, then I heard somebody yell.